0: 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Lift assist 1787 Kettering Road, 1787 Kettering Road off Brewster and Burroughs Road.
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0: 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Student's coming off the truck now, so we'll be with you in a moment when he's gone.
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Sunset Coffee Bean Route, you're responding for a call patient, 1418 Jefferson Avenue, 1418 Jefferson Avenue, across the North Everett High. A medical pendant for Edith Gordy. She fell in the driveway and she's currently bleeding. 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
1: Your report, this is Urban Streaming on Problem, 3501 Morgan's Grove, 3501 Morgan's Grove, present Peakway and Faith Lane. One's husband, there's two male teenagers on his property and refusing to leave. Apparently they're in the ditch on the property. One's in an orange shirt, the other one's in a black shirt. I don't know what, and some of the parents.
0: Temple.

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0: 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Just pay returns, please.
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0: I've got another for you to copy.
1: Go ahead.
0: 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Thank you.
1: Yep.

Palm Center, all units, we had a domestic assault that just occurred. 2405 Suburban Road, 2405 Suburban Road, across Genesis. Joy Caldwell called the complainant. It's going to be her daughter, advising her aunt, Dina Trout, friend her with a knife. The subject did choke the Joy victim. Complainant is going to be third party and unable to verify if the knife is put away or currently still in the hands of the subject. The subject does have Down syndrome and is known to be violent. Negative injuries at this time. The victim is unable to call due to the subject taking her phone.

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1: Profit can be cleared, not severe.

0: Smith, this is 275 Airport Highway, 2758 Airport Highway, north right. Clients advising they found a possible 12 left at the location. Just requesting units to come pick us.
1: Silver.

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1: Good.
0: I copy the Morganton Road traffic. I already spoke to those juveniles. They're not trespassing. You just close it out as long as they've left.
1: 10-4. Apparently they're back at the location.
0: Check one.
2: I'll say something about the Morganton Road as well.
0: That goes to counting on.
1: Yep.
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It's 4205 Sevierville Road. Just past, looks like the barn at Wildwood Springs.

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1: Just inside of Archer Station. It's going to be a, apparently a, looks like the daughter and the aunt being a trout. Apparently they're into it with a knot. 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
0: 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Last known well was 1700.
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0: Got a couple 911 hangups coming from 927 Oxford Hills Drive, 927 Oxford Hills, both of Mark and Kensington. We can hear a juvenile breathing into the phone, pinging at this location from a 911 phone. It's the third time down.

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0: 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We've got a code 5 vehicle at the Dragon, mile marker 9, coming through a text message. We're attempting to make contact with them right now.
1: 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I'll start that one.

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2 Papa Delta 8008, northbound highway at Bojangles on a Subaru, I think it is.

0: 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Board of a suspicious person, 4401 Terrace View Road, 4401 Terrace View, across the Crestwood, Mimosa. There's a teenager subject that's been facing his house for about 30 minutes from across the street, just staring at the house. Describes a white male in a light-colored shirt, black shorts, possibly a baseball cap.
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1: 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Male subject sitting in the middle of the roadway, white shirt, dark pants, on Superior Road, unknown weapons or permits.

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1: 243.
0: Northbound on the highway, Doug Justice, going to be a white sedan. Get your tag in a second.

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1: TV advised, Landmark 36 Fields and Breathing, 407 Luther Jackson, across Jackson Hills, 85-year-old female, short sub-reference.

Y'all can't see. Air report of suspicious incident, 178 Bruce Street, 178 Bruce Street, across the Bartway. Plaintiff advises it's going to be his son's address. Advises it's going to alert that two subjects are inside a camper at this location. The son is currently at the jail and nobody should be there. They cannot see anybody on camera.

18, Trust. 556, Bravo, Romeo, Foxtrot, Lima, Northbound Highway at Cornerstone. White Rev 4.

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1: 481 Bravo Romeo Foxtrot Sierra Northbound Highway at Buick on a Suzuki Sidekick Blue.

0: 2 for the traffic stop, Virginia registration. Uniform leaving Yankee 4216, Columbia, Gray 4Runner, Sunco, Fairport Highway.
1: 10-4, you clipped yourself to the gate. 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

0: 218 to 250. Are you near Mississippi? You meet me, Mississippi, towards Old Knox. I'm going to stop this car in a second.
1: Traffic stop.
0: 584, Bravo Papa, X-ray Charlie. Going to be eastbound Mississippi at Clayton on a blue Ford Focus.

I'm sorry, special attention Maryville Zone 2, impaired driver at 2601 U.S. Highway 411 South, 2601 U.S. Highway 411 South. It's going to be at the Kenjo. Claims going to be the clerk about that he just had a male walk into his store severely impaired. He did deny him alcohol. He just left in a black Mustang, turned left on 411.

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2: 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It's a silver Ford SUV, West Bessemer, North Rangan.

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1: 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Eastbound Pellissippi. Okay, I'll wait.
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Echo 1 Travis Scott. 660 Bravo November, November Kilo on a gray Toyota Camry. 321 East. We passed North Cove here in Hatcher Street.

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0: We're 1230s and route to the fall, 2614 U.S. Highway 411 at the Princess Motel, off Fairview Drive in Dodge, California. It's room 126, 45-year-old female fell, back's hurting, back was broken before the fall. There's a knot on the right side of her head. She has a concussion, altered mental. She is pale with difficulty breathing.
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0: 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Okay, Highway Pell City.

0: Tom, sir, from Prince Smoke Till Command.
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0: Squad 3 is clear from St. Command, terminated.
1: Set 4, Command terminated, 23-47.

0: 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Does she have keys on?
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0: 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Yes. 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
2: Red 4 squad 3 is back, quarters at 2351.
0: Yeah, 10-4.

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0: Myself and Bell 5 are going to go drive Martinville Pike. We're not going to do a track.

0: Comp Center, also a Zone 4 units, reckless driver, Airport Highway at the Knox County line, Airport Highway at the Knox County line, coming into our county. The red sedan that's going at least 80 miles per hour, there's no further description on the vehicle. It was called over by Knox.
1: Twitchy.
0: Twitchy.

It was that truck on Norris Avenue, but I checked the clock last week, and it was showed being towed back into our county.

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0: 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We're clear for quarters.
1: Medic two, stand by. We have another call coming in.
2: SUV will be 4 lift now, coming one right now.

Comstock County, Zone 3, Unit MVA with injury, 4929 Wheeler Road, 4929 Wheeler Road at Lakemont Storage. It's a 16-year-old male. He's involved in a wreck, but he can't remember anything. Dave Morrison route.

0: I'm sorry, that's just an upgrade to the one we've already got, correct? Not another one.
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Golfo. Got a missing juvenile, 2545 McCosh Road, 2545 McCosh Road, all samples fill in. Flight advisor, sister Sarah, 17-year-old female, has run away. She thinks that she left about 20 to 25 minutes ago, unknown what she was last wearing, possibly going to a club. Advised that this just happened a while ago.

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0: 843, come back to the 2025 Prairie Nissan. It looks like it expired May of 26. 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
1: 10-4. Tow truck stopped that vehicle, Hall Road. We're at East Broadway right now. 5 miles south.

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1: Medic thinks the priority one, Robin Ridge Drive, for an altered mental status call.

250 traffic, sir. Bravo, Charlie, November 0387. A gray Toyota. Northbound on the highway, U-Haul.

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Still 6 reps. Bravo Sierra Victor 7569. Need the offer from Pill City though. Okay. We're in an SUV. Good one.

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2: 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AMR's going to be en route 909 Birch Street, 909 Birch Street off Oakland, North Side Road. 66-year-old female, weak, breathing normally, light bleeding from an abscess.
3: 10-14, minute advice.
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2: 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Were you the available unit?
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0: 255, Bravo, November, Lima, Sierra, Son of Black, Mazda, southbound on the highway, Pure Magic.

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0: 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No, so it'd be just inside Knox County, so Silver Resolution.
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0: 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We're in shop 03740. 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I believe we're going to be on all day. Quick change it. 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
1: Sheriff 19544, miles 95703, Bayless 40, Bayless 36, two portables of phone, crew change at 1330.
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0: 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ALS 30 and BLS 38 until 0700. We have two portables and a Lucas.
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0: 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Are you going to be correct? Excuse me, 134. 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
1: 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Joe, Battalion 1 en route.
2: 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He refused EMS, no symptoms. Everyone is out of the house, in the vehicle, away from the gas smell.
0: Maryville Engine 3 en route.
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0: Romeo 5, Kilo 4. I'm on 321 West, I'm closer. Kilo 4, Romeo 5, I'll be in route to Mississippi.
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0: Have you found anything, and do we need to call Atmos on this?
2: Zero at this time. I'm doing a 360 of the exterior. Joey and Matthew are doing an interior search. Give us a minute.

0: Sergeant Doherty, if you don't find anything there, let's see the house next door there as well.
1: Bravo side or Delta side?
0: Delta.
1: Copy.
0: Oh, you're right there. 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
1: Copy.
0: Man, when they get done interior work, we're both going to check that Delta side house.

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We checked everything out here around the house and everything. 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I was advised by the homeowner that Atlas has already been notified and they're supposed to have it taken around. I'll advise you here when we clear.

0: Comm Center, Scarlet Rose Command. I'm going to clear Engine 3 and Quint 1. I'm going to remain on scene until Atmos gets here.
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0: 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We have BLS 78 on board, EMS 5 on board. We have two portables. That mileage is 8318. That's 8318.
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1: QB route 181 West Bell Street, 181 West Bell Street, cross at Kelvin Street, North Hall Road. Claims advised that he found male subject deceased on the front porch. Doesn't know who he is, was just passing by.
2: West Bell Street for a CPR refuse.
3: Dispatch, EMS 10, medic 1 is last up. I'm filling narcotics right now. Could you please send someone else?
2: Medic 4, is your restock critical?

0: Medic 7, call reassignment, priority 1, West Bell Street for CPR refuse.
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0: Medic 3, is your recall going to be critical?
1: That's negative.
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0: 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We're clear of this call. We're going to be routed to Calderwood Street for 70.
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0: Ma'am, law enforcement's conducting a death investigation. They're going to call back when they're ready for transport. We're going to be in service and then round over toward the bypass.
1: Available at 929. Are you getting fuel or 70 or both?
0: 70.

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0: Good morning, we are going to be in shop number 30990, starting miles are 22657, ALS 35, BLS 85, off to the time of 2130, we have two portables and an ET3.
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1: 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Telford, I'll be right after that disturbance at Dollar General on Gill Street.
0: 10-4, thank you. Four, we clear options off at Telford. Telford, thank you.

0: Certificate 1, reference to the 344 Gill Street, Dollar General. 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
1: 10-4.

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0: Copy. 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Can you start me a BLS truck if we have one non-emergency until we can advise further?
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Next one's going to be owner's request, H&H. They've already been advised if you'll just check with them. But 518 Bravo Romeo X-Ray Papa. Mazda 6 Gray. Heavy front end damage.

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2: 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We're about 10 out.
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0: 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Near the cart return, there's a suitcase on the ground. 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

0: Tango 5.
1: I believe it's already been checked. I was on a phone with 723. Supplies has already been checked by several officers. Probably just need to be towed.
0: It's not a traffic hazard. I can't really tow it.

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0: 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If I'll direct you to the airport, that Tiger should be landing in just a few minutes.
1: /114, are you clear for 20?
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1: Medic 6 on scene at 1031. Break Medic 2, do you have an EPA?
2: We're at the bypass now where the Waggles is. We were coming back from the Middle Settlements.
1: Medic 2, I got the second half of your transmission. I'm going to just tell them you're about 5 to 10 minutes. Does that sound accurate?
2: That's affirmative.
1: Copy.

0: something wrong, even special attention, County Zone 4. I have a report of a very reckless driver last seen passing the Wallen Center headed into town. Silver Elantra, crossing over the line into oncoming traffic, going on and off the road. Possible plate 256 Bravo Lima, Tango Kilo.
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0: 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Rescue 11, give me 1 second.

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0: 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I think the facility may need to be advised we're at their gate.
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1: Meg 2.
0: Have you guys made it inside the gate yet?
1: We have, but they have us on standby. The aircraft is not here.
0: Copy that. I'm going to swap you guys out with Meg 22.
1: Copy.
0: Dispatch, EMS 10, swap Medic 2 and 22. Medic 2, 22 is already headed that way.
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Go back 4-8 Zulu, Mike. 8 Zulu, white Hummer truck. 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

0: 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Fire responding on emergency to 2530 Airport Highway, moving windy. 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

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He is conscious, having back pain and neck pain, bleeding from the head. He is talking. 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
2: 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Mileage is 8318. We have BLS 78, BLS 13, two portables, off-duty time of 2000.
3: Copy.

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0: Can you meet the subject at Polo Creek Campground at 3804 Los Ferry? Reference to welfare check on his kids. He's not been able to reach them after their mother took their phones and watches away. She was in a domestic, I guess, with her boyfriend. He's not been able to make contact with the kids. He'll be in a white Chevy 2500.
1: Yeah.

0: Del 22, Kill 4. I'm going to give him a phone call before I go down there.
1: Have a clear 12.

0: 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We'll advise once we get there. We're about a mile away, we think.
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Could be a fire alarm going off. No fire, smoke, no smell. Everyone's outside. But they do have a gas furnace in the basement. Yell alarm.

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3: Copy, we're at 1222, having a mass NDA with injury. 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
0: Yes, sir.

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0: Rescue 11, we're going to be clear of this scene. It was just a motorist assist, and we do need a run number, please.
1: Copy. Give me 1 second. You said this is going to be at about 8.5 mile marker?
0: That's affirmative.

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1: 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We're going to be stopping on the North Wall Street, Washington Street area. There's going to be a motorist stop vehicle blocking traffic. You should start law enforcement on emergency.

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1: Yes, ma'am. Yes, you are.
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1: 1234. 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
2: Dispatch is Rescue 11, but...
1: Rescue 11, your run number for your motorist, this is his. Is going to end 13198.
2: Rescue 11 copies. Thank you.
1: You are very welcome. Where are you headed to now?
2: Rescue 11, we're going to be heading to Dills Gap 470.
1: Copy.

0: 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We're going to be right to Central to see EMS 10. 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Affirmative, I did.
1: Transporting code 3 to UT, code stroke, last known well. I will have a last known well for you here in just a moment.
0: 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Transporting 1236.
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Direction, I'll be at the 6, not the 8. 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

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I've added gate code in the notes along with the codes for the men and women's restrooms. 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
1: 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I have your same shop as 03740. Are you going to be at Central for more admin duties?
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0: 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Quebec George, Juliet Yankee Zulu, Bravo Mike. Correction, Fletcher at MacArthur. MacArthur.
1: You got one traffic stop. Bravo Papa Sierra 2176, gray Volkswagen GTI. That will be about the 11 and a half. Are you showing that tag to expire?

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0: 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Trying to start CPR.
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0: 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Jeffrey Lane, 70-year-old female, found unresponsive, not breathing. They are refusing CPR at this time.

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1: AMR and fire en route to unconscious, not breathing subject, 1953 Jeffrey Lane, 1953 Jeffrey Lane. 7-year-old female, unresponsive, not breathing. They are refusing CPR.
0: Before.
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1: Yeah.
0: One 251 should be 1963, 1963. Continental Coal Fire, correct address should be 1963, 1963.
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0: 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I need her social.
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0: comp center all units, special attention, Alcozen 2, have a reckless driver. It's going to be at the Diverging Diamond. Player has a white car, was backing up in traffic at the Diverging Diamond and almost hit the complainant. She's in a white sedan going, she just now took a U-turn going towards Slot Street, Tennessee Tag 477, Bravo Papa, Tango Kilo.
1: Rescue 11, we're clear of our 17. We're going to head back to the overlook.
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If you can just give me a name on it. Bravo Mike Quebec 3860, and the address that it's, I believe it's going to be 3715 maybe.

243. Have Wilford check East Hunt Road, Russell Road, East Hunt and Russell. The plane's advising there's a white male subject on the ground trying to stand up but can't, keeps falling over, thinks he might be impaired or a heat-related issue. Had his shirt off. We're going to send AMR priority 3 for now to you guys.

0: 10-4. Can you guys try to call them and just see if when they still live here and two, if they can step out for just a second?
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0: Thompson Rawl Unit Special Attention, Maryville Dump 3, have attempted suicide with a weapon. 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The complainant's going to try to find out where that weapon is. We'll advise the firm.
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0: 19.
1: Okay, it's not a motorcycle involved. 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It's going to be two cars. Go ahead and roll me Butler's for one. It's got the back axle knocked out of it. And I'll let you know on the second. So they can stand down. Medical can stand down, but I can use rescue squad helping with traffic up here.
2: 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I'm not on Wells.
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1: 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Rescue 11 and Medic 60, per 911, this MVA is non-injury. They would like Rescue Squad to continue for traffic control. 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
1: 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Myself and the other two units will be out of service.

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0: Kilo Romeo November, 5139. White, little sport car, heavy front end damage. The second one will be for a black BMW, Maryland, 3 Golf, Sierra, 2319. Kilo, Romeo, November, 5139. It's going to be Kansas.

0: Just in case, thank you.
1: Can you advise Butler's? I've got three that are probably going to need a ride. 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See if they can accommodate, please.
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2: 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We're going to be on scene just a little bit.
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0: 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I have a possible entrapment for an accident at 231 West Miller's Cove Road. 231 West Miller's Cove Road. 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
2: I just talked to 33. He is responsible. I don't know what's wrong with his radio.
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0: Copy. 831 near the gate.
2: 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Rio, Revolution, and route back to the squad.
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0: 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We're trying to locate this mini storage. 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
1: 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I believe fire's on scene.
0: Copy. 1, I'm turning around. I think it may be that offshoot to the right.

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1: 1519.
0: 7 EMS, then turn left. Disregard.
1: Last unit. You got Cliff doing your disregarding. Medic 3, priority 1, Doc Norton Road for a fall.

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3: 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That's going to be the intersection of the Foothills Parkway and 321.

0: 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We're leaving. Actually, you ride back with Fire Rescue 5. 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
1: 10-4.

0: 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Copy, I'll let you know when we got it blocked off at the top.
1: Security quarters and all duty. 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
1: Medic 7 or Medic 1, this is Lost Star 3.
2: Medic 7.
1: Medic 7, Lost Star 3, we are about 4 minutes out. I will take any patient information if you have time, sir.
2: Copy. 63-year-old male. He was crushed by roughly 1,000 pound John Deere tractor for about 15 to 20 minutes. He was able to wiggle free and get this phone to call 911 for help. He's got a deformity to the left hip. It looks more, I think it's where the tractor kind of set down on him. He's also got some pain mid-shaft left femur. He denies any loss of consciousness. Currently, heart rate's 106, 152 over palp. He's 98 on room air. We've got bilateral access for you. Also hanging some fluids. Heat had gotten to him just a little bit. Extrication for us, it was about 10 minutes before we were able to pick up the tractor and pull him out. No concern for cervical spinal injuries, and we're about 3 to 4 minutes from the LZ.
1: Good copy, sir. We'll be on this channel. If anything changes, just give us a holler. We'll see you here shortly.

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459 Bravo, Romeo, Romeo, Bravo. It's going to be a white Nissan Maxima. He'll be here at Prospect Elementary. Kilo 3 will be out with me.

0: 100 from 22. They've had to shift the ground transport. The storm's coming in Knoxville. They can't fly now.
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Come, point it hits another car in the parking lot. It's going to be a Chevy sedan, silver color.

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1: Sir, I've got a deputy out on a call of needing a child seat. We don't have any available at the time. I understand that you do. Is that correct? We can borrow.
2: What size do you need?
1: I'm not sure. Let me come back over and find out from him. Would it be a Station 1?
2: I affirmed it.
1: Thank you. I'm not far out. I'll just stop in.
2: Okay.

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0: The child's going to be a one-year-old infant.
1: Okay, copy. Stand by. 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
0: 6-8, Bravo Romeo, Sierra Victor, north on the highway at Waffle House, white Honda.
1: 10-4.
2: 218, man, I'm around for that. Burglary alarm. There's some heavy rain up there.
1: 10-4.
3: Well, we're good there. If I could just get the actual seat out of the domestic, we need to get one out of there.
4: Copy that. Just come by station one here. We'll have it for you.
3: Good. Well, thank you. 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
0: 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It's a gray Toyota Camry.

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0: 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Going to be a black mini bike. 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

0: Confident all units, special attention now, call zone 4. Got a report of the wrong way driver. It's going to be a small black SUV going northbound in southbound lanes, right around the Toyota dealership. Only got one call on it.
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1: 549, Bravo, Bravo, Kilo, Yankee. Be on the Telesippi westbound ramp from topside. Blue G.

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Copy, round at 1632. You're going to have the 2020 Biddle Road, 2020 Biddle Road. Excuse me, for a 28-year-old female fell, dislocated knee, difficulty breathing, and just on Friday, this is going to be one of our dispatchers.

AMR first responders from Route 220, 20 Biddle Road, 2020 Biddle Road. For me, a 28-year-old female that's fallen, possible dislocated knee, also it's going to be one of our dispatchers.

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0: 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It's going to be on a gold 7 and there's no market.
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1: Vega 6, Travis Scott. 278, Bravo Romeo Lima X-ray. It's going to be a red Toyota RAV4. Elmer and Old Knoxville. 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
2: 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County Zone 1, I have a domestic assault in progress. 1137, Clendenin Road. 1137, Clendenin Road. Cross the Majestic Drive in Fernberry Lane. Female broke into the complainant's house, sprayed with pepper spray. So Stephanie Hill, another subject, he states she does have a ball bat.
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0: 506 Bravo Papa, Delta Juliet, Alcoa Highway, Red Chevy.

connecting with 6 traffic south. Bravo Romeo 0119, going to be on a white GMC Yukon, it's going to be 411 in the Elbert.

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1: Have a parking problem. It's going to be 200 West Harbor Avenue, 200 West Harbor, the Harbor Street parking garage. Clear with there's cars illegally parked, blocking others from getting through. Yeah, top level across from Villa.

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130. Sisters of Prayer, turn 200 North 5th Street, 200 North 5th Street, across Jefferson Avenue and East Broadway Avenue. Claims advising there's a male in the back of the State Farm building. He's wearing a green-blue shirt, has a German Shepherd with him. He's possibly homeless. He's currently laying on the ground with his dog. He is alert and conscious.

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1: 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It's going to be an Ohio Tech. Juliet, Charlie Mike 9510 to Silver Chevy Sedan. It was full. We're stopping in the middle of the road, local market.

to it, you. A call for vehicle release. They're going to be at the PD 2020 North Brett Road. The complainant is standing outside for the in front of the PD requesting a meet in reference to a vehicle release. Okay.

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0: 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I got a OLN. 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

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I don't know where they do the LZ at.

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3: I'll start that way. 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
0: 578, stand by. Taxi gonna be 578 Bravo Papa. X-ray Charlie to Silver Ford today in Walmart parking lot. I'll get you a row in a minute.

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2: 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It'll be the Walmart parking lot right at the front entrance.

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It's going to be on a black Jeep Cherokee. Stay Highway 73 at the Burgermaster.

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0: 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Bravo Tango, correction, Bravo Tango Kilo 4310, north on the highway, Doug Justice, Blue Monk.
1: Eleven, same traffic.
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3: 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We can't get through, but we'll check real quick on the going around the other way.
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0: 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Yeah, we're getting 5537 right here. It'll be just past the church on try 5602.
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2: It's 1502 East Alexander Parkway, 1502 East Alexander Parkway, called the Tesla's Parking Chantilly Lane. It's going to be at the Easy Stop. Transposing, there's an elderly white male wearing a blue Hawaiian shirt that's stumbling around. I don't know if he's impaired, slurring his words. He is still on the property. They just want a welfare check on him.
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130. 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
0: 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There's no information in the call. I don't even have a tag number for that truck.
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0: 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We've got no cell coverage. 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